0: find out tomorrow.
1: Do you think we can get the voice of the herd to come by the show this week?
0: Well, he's sitting here now, so maybe we can talk with him after.
1: He's a high-profile guest. You got to go through his agent. It's a whole thing. This is Talk Line on Metro News. For 40 years, the voice of West Virginia.